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bien, bowling de new vaca, la es new majority, ya tú sabes. Next step, la Casa Blanca, no hay carro, no vamos en balsa. Baby, you know the drill, they won't know what I got till they read the wheel. I ain't trying to keep it real, I'm trying to keep wealth and that's real. Pero mira que tú estás buena, y mira que tú estás dura. Baby, no me hables más, y tíramelo, mami chula. No games, you'll see, they can put the plan.

0: clocks on the wall, talk to watches on the wrist. It's the
1: moments
0: we relive. It's the moments like this. When it's time to get ill, we be so ahead of time. It's the
1: moments
0: we achieve. Best believe it's the
1: moments.

0: was up for the May 10.
1: I sense the need in her grandma.
0: Her nose has never been skating, but she's sipping stir constellation. Reveal her squirt game, it's all like Tupac out of court, run towards camera. My response to that was just check

I said, are you gonna be my girl? It's a 1, 2, 3, take my hand and come with me, because you look so fine that I really wanna make you mine. Really wanna make you mine. 4, 5, 6, come on and get your kicks. Now you don't need a

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1: All right, thank you very much. The sun's just come out in time for this next one, actually, which is quite serendipitous, would you say? Yes, my friend, yes, my friend. It's a big word choice. I'm loving it. 54.

0: 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You've been in the dark for way too long. It's time to walk into the light and accept your fate with open arms. Scared? Don't worry. We'll be there to hold your hand and guide you through this painless transition. But what's the rush? 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

0: Rockstar funk. Lightning strikes, the court lights get dim. Supreme competition is about to begin. Above the rim, finessing it moves is animated.
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Right on. They say this cat Shaft is a bad mother. I'm talking about Shaft. He's a complicated man, but no one understands him but his woman.